Four makes it right into Pratt. I've got a southbound coming. As soon as they get through off town, lights up for LDL, over. They are south of the Erie, so won't be too long.

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0: ID, M313. What's your status here, Chris?
1: I'm sure you don't have a taxi rig for you either. That's what we do on second shift.
0: Oh, okay.

0: exciting.
1: High wind warning was just put into effect there, guys. Start reducing your speed. I'll be putting the speed restriction here to keep an eye out for it. I'll put it out there. You know, you think 20 miles an hour, so you want to safely reduce your speed. Looking out of it.
0: Interlocking at 163. Whatever it takes for you to clear the interlocking is all I'm concerned with right now, over.
1: Yes, 28C, a high wind warning has just been issued, so you just start reducing your speed in a safe manner. About to exceed 20, looking out there, over.
0: While I have you, if you have a pen, I just ordered a taxi. RZ6500. RZ6500, it's for the hardened defect detector there in Ohio. That's the best, the closest I can possibly get to where you are currently. Whenever you guys get yourself stopped, you might want to make a phone call, let them know where you are. I ordered it for staff.

0: suspect's ID?
1: 13, Kenny, we're sailing off of your, what's this, your lot?
0: You're clear, Chris.
1: Yeah, we moved up about train length. Well, pretty sure we're off of it. I did the class 3 and all that stuff. We're pulling up the road, making sure that you're good.
0: Thank you, thank you, thank you. Let me know where you are, where you end up, so I can tell the southbound crew if they ever decide to call one.

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0: ID.
1: 313-11, coming up west. Scott Bowen. 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
0: What is an officer?

0: QI 167.6. 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Have you guys in contact with your taxi?
1: No, we haven't got in contact with them yet. 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I'll talk to them. Let you know where we're at and you'll be able to free to get on.
0: Appreciate it, brother. Sorry you had such a long night. Thank you, sir. We'll talk tomorrow.

Thanks.

top 270, 70 miles per hour. From where you are all the way down to 131, and it's probably going to get extended up to 70 miles per hour. Go by the rules, over. You're going from where you are until we talk, actually. We'll talk when you guys get going west again, but there's an eastbound coming out of that train in front of you, but we'll talk in a minute. But consider it up to 70 miles per hour for when we'll talk.

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East file mode 167.3.

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request, since you're, I got you, you need to load a lot of rack.

Kids are switched to lock up. When you get up there, you stop and you're yelling towards the side, and then I'll just give you the signals there at the junction to pull high to shove back into the

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By the rules, you can resume track speed, but just as a FYI, until you meet 558, nobody's been over the track. You'll be the first thing over it. So, you can resume track speed, but you might want to be looking out for possible trees or such. I've ordered you guys a taxi. If you hold on one second, I'll get you the number. 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

0: taxi number 6555, 6555 for the taxi, and send you back to Columbus, over. Is it good for 6 hours? Do you think you're going to make Avon if I send you all the way? I don't even know what they'd do with you if you did, but I can check. Wind warning has expired. You can resume track speed. Just as information, until you meet this train at Piqua, all that track in front of you has not been traversed by anything, so you might want to still be looking out for trees or such. Over.
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DFX, Equipment Defect Detector, Milepost,

Okay, I guess, I'll make a note. You struck a tree branch at the 99.5 on one track. Let me know, if and when he gets it removed, where you're able to continue south, and if, and then that time you can let me know.

Okay, I think you had a guy just starting an alignment and start doing his inspection. It never makes any sense to me that they do it after the fact instead of ahead of you guys. He's going to win run. I'll let him know when he gets around there that he might have to head that branch back a little bit if there was still any close to the truck.

0: I got you. It was affecting one and two tracks, and after you took care of it, now it's kind of, could be anywhere. All right. Probably run 568 down the track you came from. If you're good enough to get the whole train through one, if worst case, I might have just shoved it over to two. I think I'll have him take the route you've plowed for him. Alright, thanks guys. Here we go. That'll be your special check up. XRAM
1: 558-11, over.
0: 558-11, answering, over. Hey, channel 12 for a second.

0: guy is going to meet at Piqua, he hit a tree limb, like a branch, and he's pretty sure he shoved it out of the way, but he's not sure if it shoved it onto the number two track or not, which was the way I was going to run you. So be on the safe side. After the meet, I'm going to run you north on one track, which is the way he was coming when he hit it. By the time he gets all the way drove through there, it should be out of the way. But be looking out that the BE 99.5, either small tree or tree, a big tree branch, one of the two, near the track. We're going to hit a tree right now. E79.4, we just shredded one up. 79.4, I will add that to the list. Is it, was it small enough that you're okay to keep going, or do you need to look at your engine, or are you stopped? What's the situation?
1: Now we're gonna pull up here to what was it, Clear Town, and we'll take a look at it. It's a good medium sized tree here.
0: Alright, call me back either way after you take a look at it and let me know the situation.
1: Copy. Yeah, like I say, we'll clear town, so we're not stopping all the crossings there, but it's right in the middle of Troy. 79.4.
0: Alright, I got you. Thanks. Moving again, I don't want to forget though, you got it noted that there's one close to the track of the 99.5.
1: Copy, yeah, 99.5, got it wrote down, over.
0: Okay, thanks guys.

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0: 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Bobby Data.
1: We're about done. We were done 2.5 hours ago.
0: You waiting on ride?
1: Yeah, and they can't find us. It's a mess. You guys taking it all the way or just being trucking?
0: Fairfield.
1: You going to the hotel too?

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End

0: 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Detector out.
1: CSX 430. North main deciding, medium age approach. South end bit with no defects, 558 out.

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When you get up there to the beach.

0: 6, LA Dispatch, we're getting 5-8-11, over.
1: Yeah, copy. We copy that to B79.4.
0: Okay, alright, thanks. Totally special.

0: Yes, sir. LA dispatcher, Joshua.
1: I'm 558-11, 430.
0: Yeah, go on, go ahead.
1: We looked at the engine, we stopped here.
0: Okay, go ahead. You got somebody telling in over the top of you, Gordon, as soon as I heard you say you looked at the engine, any damage? I-58, yeah, I heard you start talking and you cut out, can you repeat that?
1: We went through the engine, nothing was damaged on that tree, we're good.
0: Alright, sounds good. Like I said earlier, I'm gonna run you down one track since I know you should have an okay route. Down one. Meanwhile, track inspector's coming, he's around the Erie Junction right now. He's coming, bring him all the way to Sydney. So, you'll be holding your swatters for a few minutes over.
1: Alright, we copy that. Up one track, holding that swatters for a little while.
0: Alright, thanks. Please pass your checks up.

0: We think we made toothpicks of that tree, but it's just good medium-sized tree, like he told you, 79-4. Right when you start into the curve there, south side of town, before you get to Troy Depot signal.
1: Alright,
0: Joe, sorry, there's a little tiny, like, bridge or overpass, had, like, wood for hand railing, it's right before, right south of that.
1: Yeah, that's what I was thinking. And the one we hit was, it was decent size, it's probably shoved over on number two, but somewhere between 99 and
0: 99.5. Copy, AJ's gonna run us up once, since you cleared it out of the way, and we're just looking for it.
1: Roger.

0: up with you.
1: Alright, still looking. How about Dan got like?
0: All right, Porter.

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1: This is 939, 809, no defects.

you guys have fuel, PTC, TO, sufficient locomotive horsepower to carry this train through to the destination? 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
1: F-5-6-4-11, answering, over.
0: Yeah, as a heads up, the last train that went through the 79.4 struck a tree branch, or he went ahead and cleared it and kept going, but you might have some debris of that tree near the track, 79.4.
1: Okay, I understand possible tree debris at the DE 79.4.
0: 79.4, right, almost at the 80 mile post. 79.4.
1: Okay, 79.4.
0: Just north of Troy. Thanks. And got a track inspector coming south that you'll meet at Piqua. Depending on what he finds, you might be there for a minute or two waiting on him to get in the clear.
1: Okay, I understand. Go meet a track inspector coming south there at Piqua.
0: Thank you. Special checks up.
2: We'll see what we can do in Hyphen, and then I've got 267 building out one side and 272 building out the other, over. I'll have to get you somewhere in between 272 moves. They're not supposed to, they shouldn't be up there for too much longer, over.

0: guys have fuel, PTCTO, sufficient locomotive horsepower to carry this train through to destination. You are not a key train. Are all those statements correct, over?
1: That is correct.
0: Much fuel? CSX LAM 558-11, over. Note from Mr. Jacobowski sent at 2 o'clock this afternoon says, set off 35 cars. Pick up 74, it doesn't say where to set the cars off. And it says pick up 74 cars, 32 from track 1, and 42 from the siding. They will have to pick up the 32 from track 1 first, then they can do the set-off. Okay, alright, okay. Fill track 1, overflow to track 4, then pick up 42 from the siding. It sounds like you guys have an exciting day in front of you. And then I'll get you in the mix here a little bit, over. What you're doing there, come on west, I'm going to cross the train over at CP-178, and then, okay to do it. You tell me what you need me to do, and I'll get it to you, but you'll have lights west of 191, you're okay to reverse that, and just let me know if you're gonna, I'm sure you'll be parking down there at Beam Road, I'm guessing, yeah.
1: Yeah, probably talking at Beam Road.
0: Look for lights when I can get them to you. Should be just a couple of minutes here, and then you're okay to do your work. Let me know when you're ready to go west. We'll go from there.
1: All right. Okay, do a look, and we'll let you know when we're ready to go west.
0: Come on, thank you. Idea.

dispatcher, L 53 over. Chief's department, Chief 67 was an order, so I think we can run around in a lot for him.

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0: EC1 number 85071. 85071 on the date 06-12-26. 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
0: Carlisle Road Crossing. At milepost QI 153.4. All trucks. Roger, no more.
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0: get a little bit of an accent from you, over? 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
1: Thanks.

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1: Not affect us at all, so I don't think it'll affect them either. Sorry, repeat that, please.
2: I'll have you a signal at the north end of Piqua here in just a couple of minutes, over.
1: Alright, I understand. We haven't even hit the south end. Okay. Alright, thank you very much.
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5-6411, clear, south end, Pickwood, north main, CSX 5366 out.

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File post.

0: No defects. Repeat. No defects. Total. Axles. 5. Niner. 8. Detector. 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
1: No defects. M564 11 clear. Southend Piglet North Main. CSH 15.

0: 564, 11 clear north and pick west north main, CSX 5366.
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5, 64, 11, clear, 89, 90.

0: Tex 839, no defects, clear South Papua, north of the main, 9142 out.
1: Dispatcher, 352. Dispatcher, Josh Sand, 352, over. I'm on the EC1 glitched on the roadway. I'm doing it again for him. What's your current mile post? Thank you. Go ahead, dispatcher, check up.

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2: I'm going to get held off the store for a bit.

standby, so I give you a heads up of the fourth quarter game plan here. You're waiting on two to go north around you, and the second one is just went through Piqua. That'll be the I-142. When I-142 goes by you, look for a signal to follow them north. And then when you get to Erie, I'm going to put you in the side of the Erie. With that said, 559 is finished with his work on two track, and now he's starting to do his pickup on one. I think he should probably be done with it about the time those guys find him there at Lima. And I'll turn him loose. When he leaves Lima, he'll take his spot on one track to do your work. I used the crew before they used it for something else, called it a little hot just to make sure there was an outbound crew for your train. So your outbound is on duty at 0600, and I'm getting ready to order you guys a taxi to coincide with when you arrive at Lima. They can assist you with the work and then take you to North Baltimore. All right, appreciate it. We'll talk to y'all later. Yeah, we'll see you next time.

0: 3 5211, over.
1: M 3 5211, over.
0: For the last time, what's your head mount post, over?
1: Head end mount post, CE 75.8, over.
0: 75.8, thanks, Mark. We're going to get you moving again. You'll go to Piqua for two, over.
1: Alright, once we get moving again, take off.
0: Dang it. I thought I was typing when I was talking to you. I didn't hear I said I have the cursor on. Which set of my push was?
1: I will show it at BE 76.0.
0: Alright, that was tight at that time. Thanks. Here we go. LA is special.

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1: Sawyer's Market is cleared up there.
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0: taxi 1025, I-141 southbound.
1: 561, go to clear field on North Sea Roy. South on main track, 851.

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1: 10561, clear signal on South Troy. South on Main Track, 8-51.

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Hey, your line by Enon there. I got an between 198 and 209. I have a maintainer fixed in a crossing, so it might be a little bit before he gets by 198.

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And I have 166.2 QI 166.8 maximum authorized speed limit clip for clear.

line, tell me back up again. My intent is to run you in front of the 007, but 007 is already knocked down once.

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headquarters. We'll meet you up there, tighten down an area, so, whatever you got to cut there, just let me know. I'm going to get that thing to cut, but, Wimco, I think, crosses the shirt, probably Buckeye, but, we'll get that cut there, and then that ride will take off the hotel. X-353 Wapakoneta. They're coming through NS Tower right now. They'll take the siding.

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Good rest of your day.

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0: all the time was working in the yard, is that correct, sir?
1: 10-60-22-24. On number two track, like to get to your work authority, it's 166.2, 166.8. And we will be getting a derail, reversing back to go up into the

text ID dispatch to M 804 11, over. Can I take this to 911?

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1: Intercepted all line lock back to the where's that 313 at? 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
2: Alright, L43212-2624 into clearance, Baffert, everything is line of lock back, and 313 is coming through 138 right now.
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0: 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Detector out.
1: 5383, south on Main, clear 80.9. No defects and 559.
2: M72 sitting on the main there, Campbell South.

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Track 2.

situation, 559 out.

southbound main clear north end of the city, 5 miles.

East 10 Grand up there as well, so, but I can get your light on it.

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0: Yeah, they're what the fuck they are.
1: We'll show you having that at 9:31.

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I'm not sure what's going on today, but, like I said, when you get ready to do another train check, we'll pull it up and take a look. I'm just saying, leave it in notch one to keep it running. So is it feeling doing the train check? I mean, is it sitting down in the process of doing a train check, or before you can even take notch, I mean, before you can administer a train check?

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Shouldn't be strange. They can call it and shut down the mother shut down for some other reason. So we would have to have someone on it to see if it's either some kind of shutdown related faults or something that's causing it to shut down. But a lot of times on those trains, when you get that transducer error, shutdown as a result of that, but a lot of times you have to reboot the whole thing when you get a transducer error. But it's usually your air readings on it, and everything looks normal at the moment, so if something causing it to shut down, we'll have to find out what that is. And like I said, we'll have to have somebody aboard the unit to find out.

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Is it auto starting like right away? Does it start right back up or?

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1: So I mean, what, I have the two coming out there, I don't know how far out they are. 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
1: 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A is do not exceed the following speed, 25 mile per hour on one track between milepost BE60.2, no on the signs. 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
0: 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Do not exceed the following speed, 25 mph. On track 1 between milepost DE60.1 and DE60.2, sign no, and the circle 10-10, dispatch your message 32605 is annulled, over.
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0: Understood, EC1 number 85837 in effect at 1035, that's 1035, dispatch DRB, over.
1: Correct.

0: 71 clear, 82.9 miles.
1: X detector, milepost.

southbound 70, so I took 363 out.

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for 63 up.

0: Cincinnati is Nashua. 74. Here we go. Go ahead and call that mechanical off then.
1: 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End of transmission.

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1: VE187.0, TJ Herms, copy on Circle 5A and number 10. 5A, do not exceed the following speed, 25, that's 25 mile per hour, on number 1 track, between milepost VE60.1, milepost VE60.2, no on the signs. 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
0: is an all. 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Our train is EM56111. The engine is CSXD3444. The TJ Herms doing the copy and circling 5A. Do not exceed the following speed, 25 miles per hour on 1 track between milepost BE60.1 and milepost BE60.2. No signs. Circling 10, dispatch message 32605 is annulled.
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Occupy 2, okay,

0: 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It's BE847, 11,400 feet of terrain. M561, 11 out.
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ESX, equipment defect detector, west, mile post, 167.36, track 2,

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Equipment defense, defender, West.

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1: 4432, 6597, over.
0: Now 4-32-12, 6597, go ahead, over.
1: Yes, sir, everything here. Back to the line, left back to the pole, we're also moving west. Yeah, west.
0: Roger that, L-4-32-12, everything's one o'clock back, you guys are headed west, and 313, we've got all of the insomnia blocked up, that they are pulled out at 191 and they are shoving through 189, so we'll have to wait for them to finish doing something there, over.
1: Alright, Roger, 189.
0: Yeah, they doubled up their tree out at 191 and they got the lights now at 189 to get back on their tree, so hopefully they won't take too long.
1: Alright,
0: when you guys get down to 189, if they're still hanging out there, then I'll just bring you down to 191 and show them their order.

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0: 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Repeat. 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
1: 3444 South on Main. 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M 561 11 out.

0: 96, can report from Walla Walla, ESM, no delay, is
1: 561 out.

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No defects. Total axle 650. 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

good. All lost system and clear there. Downtown Richmond between 9th and between 9th and Richmond. Everything white lost out. Green light. It's over. Appreciate it, guys. Thank you. Are you guys going to be popping out anytime soon to go to Lumberjack?

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0: 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No defects, M5711 out.
1: Who's calling over? I hear multiple people. Who's calling over? More than one person trying to go up. Who else is calling? What's the train identification to?
2: 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I don't know anything about it.
1: Well, we'll stop here.

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0: told us he was going to send it to the tablet, and it hasn't blown in.
1: Okay, Q, I got a bulletin annulment to go over with you. It's not that form Y, I thought you got that, but I got a speed restriction to annul with you over.
0: Due to QI 166.8.
1: Yes, I'm going to ask you. You say you got that information from Mr. Spencer himself?
0: No, sir. The dispatcher, about 34,000 people, came and said he's going to update our tablet with the new bulletin showing that Spencer was gone.
1: Signal exchange 4 and 9 following 917, home over.

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0: 11, dispatch Chalu.
1: Over.

0: 132.11, I'm showing that you've already had the anonymous message from where I don't see where you haven't had it,
1: though. To that, sir, PTC is reflecting that, but we were told it was going to flow into our tablet. Still showing active on our tablet, just want to dot our I's, cross our T's, over.
0: Yeah, I'm looking at the messages to give you that populates. It shows them just having 911 like they didn't have it, but there's nothing to give you. So were you already given that anomaly?
1: We received an EC1, sir. Over.
0: That cut off when you... Oh, I got the last portion. Say it again, please, though.
1: It never happened. We did not receive an EC1. There's a relief crew that's going to get us at Ridgeway. It shows on their bulletin. We're operating with bulletin number 41126. Over.
0: So, you never got, you never got an anonymous for that message? What was it ever on your messages, over?
2: Sir, it was on our bulletin when we left Avon. And about 45 minutes ago, the dispatcher said, he's gonna update our bulletin in the tablet. He said, check your tablet. I was gonna reflect the suspension being taken off for a moment. He's like, okay. And first time I've ever heard that before. And we get close, we're like, it's not updated. And that's why we're calling you, sir.
0: So I don't even know how it's possible to update the tablet or what he's talking about. It may be something that I'm not familiar with. I do not show where there's an anonymous message to give you for Spencer, but it's still showing on your orders, though.
2: It's showing on our orders physically, and the one that's in the actual tablet, it still shows it in there. But the relief crew, it does not show it in there. On our mandatory directive on our PCC, it does not show it. It does not show it on our mandatory directive on our PCC.
0: I'm not concerned with the relief crew. I'm just trying to get you moving. So, it's on your bulletins currently, but it's not showing in your tablet. Is that what you're saying, though?
2: It's not showing that it's been updated, but our mandatory directive, which is from our trained profile of our crew into the PCC, showing our mandatory directive, which is our bulletin, is showing that it's gone. So we're okay there with the PCC. It is actually in a tablet, it's still showing our bulletin active with that suspension.
0: You to proceed as a result,
2: oh. PTC is showing okay. It's showing great for us to proceed. It's showing okay. We're just wanting to make sure that we're okay before we do this.
0: That message has been annulled. Okay to proceed, oh.
2: Understand that, sir. Okay to proceed. And I appreciate it. I'm showing 14 58 right now. I thank you. Thank you, buddy.

0: post 167.36. Track 2.
1: It was showing active on the inside of the tablet. He said he was going to update it, but it never did update it. But the 3D screen showed that it was good. So we went to the mandatory directive and the bulletin, and it showed that it was gone. So we were good, but then we started thinking, he just told me he was going to update the tablet, and it never happened.
2: The iris wasn't updated on the tablet. It was on the mandatory directive.
0: Milepost 167.36. Track 2. 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

23, 23. 76 to clear, southbound, 10 left, 11 right, 5 to Dino.

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0: North end, Troy northbound in 5, 10, 12.
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1: Oh, 319-12, LA.
0: L-319-12, go ahead.
1: Emergency incline, lost back home on main track, sir. Between north and south into fifth.
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1: TLS, DJ, copy.
0: Dispatcher, Jacksonville, last 9-0, northbound at Cornfield. CSX, LA, dispatcher, Jacksonville.

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1: 319, answering.
0: How many cars do you have spotted crash? What did you say? Was it two, over?
1: We got one in, two out.
0: Get that work done.
1: Speed out 15 minutes.

0: Alright, I hate to do this to you guys, but I think I'm going to have to, I know it's a short move, but they're all over me about this 277 having a straight shot to Cincinnati because he's running way short on time. Let me get the signal back from you north in Apiqua, and I'll get you stacked in, let me get him around you guys deciding, and I'll get you right back out behind and do that work.
1: Yeah, that's no problem. You can take the signal away there at the, north of the Apiqua, and then once 277 gets by, we'll look for the glass to do our work.
0: Thank you, guys. You know, just like I said, I'll stack it all up, and as soon as you get to like, come on towards Gray X, then let me know when you're finished there.
1: Come with it.
0: Yes, 6-6, I'm going to dispatch your text box.

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1: 319, over.
0: One more item here, guys. You have a CSXT499484 in your ground system. Because I guess they got a warm wheel alert that you guys were coming north towards Big Blue.
1: What do you have, three step? 2645.

Yeah.

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Es el primer arma. Alright, I'll talk to you again as you get closer to pick work.

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1: Yeah, this is M277 with the CSST 3315.
0: That sounds a lot better on your end of the radio as well. A couple things. One, how many cars did you set off on Ridgeway over?
1: You set me off and picked up 10.
0: Set off 10, picked up 1 engine. Second thing, what does your TO show you getting to Cincinnati? And will it benefit you to shut that off to arrive earlier over?
1: One off, over.
0: You cut out your trip optimizer.
2: Yeah, it's showing 3 hours and 10 minutes right now. If I cut it out, yeah, we can save a couple minutes.
0: Okay. Yeah, I have permission from Network Operations Manager Angel Barton that if it will assist you in making it to Cincinnati, then you have permission to cut trip optimizer out.
1: Roger, I understand. We got permission to cut out TO.
0: I understand. That shouldn't be a problem. I've got you going all the way to Vandalia. There's a train headed to the siding now, and then, at least from my end, but I don't have anything else for you to meet over.
2: All right, LA. Hey, we are very good.
1: We got a crew behind us on that 1075. As far as my resume is, I'd like to make it if I could.
0: Alright, I'll check in and see what his plan is for you there.
1: Alright,
0: copy that. Thank you guys, appreciate your.

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Medium clear on Santa Pickwa, and 277 now.

16-3316 south on Sequel side, south on Main. Meeting clear, south end of Sequel, M277 out. Here, Chris, and I forgot to tell you highball there.

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Gate,

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